mountains divides, in the moment it is overheard. It forks down to the bards, one entering the memory of the hearer and the past. The other continuing on through the air, disturbing molecule after molecule on its way into its

imagine this sentence has always been pupil from the wellspring inside our gentle loudspeaker. Just phase cancelled, half a cycle apart, and hence quite hidden by silence. Encounters server shift this phase and bring into being the audible stream which releases its twin to travel on heading onward for the next well.

sentence divides, in the moment it is overheard. It forks down to the bards, one entering the memory of the hearer and the past. The other continuing on through the air, disturbing molecule after molecule on its way into its

imagine this sentence has always been tuple from the wellspring inside our gentle loudspeaker. Just phase cancelled, half a cycle apart, and hence quite in. Travel on, heading on for the next well played.

throw yourself in front of a rapidly approaching sentence, the chances are that you will survive.

listen to all its consequences, its views which will appear to many persons, most unexpected. Pulsations of the air, once set in motion by the human voice, cease not to exist with the sounds which they are. The motions that express on the part of Charles Babbage, the ninth Bridgewater Treatise.

imagine a world without an acoustic catastrophe, where there was no limit to the vibrational frequencies. The information content would be infinite signals superimposed on signals. Do you remember the vertical air shafts that runs through Borges' library of buildings?

sentence divides, in the moment it is overheard. It forks down two paths, one entering the memory of the hearer and the past. The other continuing on through the air, disturbing molecule after molecule on its way.

imagine this sentence has always been pupil from the wellspring inside our gentle loudspeaker. Just phase cancelled, half a cycle apart, and hence quite hidden by silence. Encounters server shift this phase and bring into being the audible stream which releases its twin to travel on heading onward for the next well.

catastrophe, where there was no limit to the vibrational frequencies. The information content would be infinite. Signals superimposed on signals. Library of Babies.

sentence divides. In the moment, it is overheard. It forks down two paths, one entering the memory of the hearer and the past. The other continuing on through the air, disturbing molecule after molecule on its way.

could imagine this sentence has always been duple from the wellspring inside our gentle loudspeaker. Just phase cancelled, half a cycle apart, and hence quite in my silence. Server, shift this phase and bring into being the audible stream which releases its twin to travel on, heading onward for the next well.

traits through all its consequences, through its views which will appear to many persons most unexpected. The pulsations of the air, once set in motion by the human voice, cease not to exist with the sounds to which they respond. The motions that impress on the particles of one portion our atmosphere are communicated to constantly increasing numbers. Thus considered, what a strange chaos is this wide atmosphere we breathe, every atom impressed with good and with ill. Retains at once the motions which philosophers and sages have imparted to it, and combined in 10,000 ways with all that is worthless and base. Yeah, itself is one vast library on whose pages are read. Charles Babbage, the Ninth Bridgewater Treatise, a fragment.

Imagine a world without an acoustic catastrophe, where there was no limit to the vibrational frequencies. The information content would be infinite. Signals superimposed on signals. Do you remember the vertical air shafts that runs through Borges' library of buildings?

conscience divides. In the moment it is overheard, it forks down the paths, one entering the memory of the hearer and the past. The other continuing on through the air, disturbing molecule after molecule on its way into its

imagine this sentence has always been duple from the wellspring inside our gentle loudspeaker. Just phase cancelled, half a cycle apart, and hence quite hidden by silence. Server, shift this phase and bring into being the audible stream which releases its twin to travel on, heading onward for the next well place.

your eyes scan motionless lines of words which once read and signed to the past. It is that moving trains of thought enter and leave with tireless combustion, spread spherical waves and expanding time. Trackside, they pass in both directions. If you throw yourself in front of a rapidly approaching sentence, the chances are that you will survive.

Mandela, Galuzumana, Senza Gakona, Shaga, Dinga, and Gapan, Fetra, Katimizun, Babe, Sinkosas, and Sesulula, Kulane, Unomhoi, Uchachi, O Yemaya, O Shun, Setogosa, Gininonkes, Don Domacosamaku.

conscience divides. In a moment, it is overheard. It forks down two paths, one entering the memory of the hearer and the past. The other continuing on through the air, disturbing molecule after molecule on its way into its

imagine this sentence has always been dupal from the wellspring inside our gentle loudspeaker. Just phase cancelled, half a cycle apart, and hence quite hidden. Travel on heading out for the next well.

trackside that marks both directions. If you throw yourself in front of a rapidly approaching center,

one vast library. On whose pages are all that man has ever said. A woman. Charles Babbage. The Ninth Bridgewater Treatise. A fragment.

Imagine a world without an acoustic catastrophe, where there was no limit to the vibrational frequencies. The information content would be infinite. Signals superimposed on signals. Do you remember the vertical air shafts that runs through Borges Library in Berlin? You could get rid of the books and just leave.